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0: Steve, I got a question for you about change, okay? Because you grew up without cell phones. Let me ask you, if you could snap your fingers and they would have never existed today.
1: Yes.
0: Stop it, you would?
1: Yes.
0: You would live without a cell phone today.
1: Oh, it was heaven.
0: Whoa. Okay. This is revolutionary to me right now. I didn't think you would say that.
1: The idea that you can be found at a moment's notice, I don't like it. I never liked it. Early 90s, 92, Whoa. 93, 94. Okay. That's where technology could have frozen and I'd be thrilled.
0: I mean, that's so weird that your band, the Black Crowes, was like killing it back then. And that's the year that you want to go back to. How unusual is that?
1: Really? Yep. Honestly, it was all about Sega hockey. Those were the best years for home video game hockey. That's what I missed the most.
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14: Your Weather Edge Weather Center forecast, a mostly cloudy sky and a low of 71 degrees this evening, Tuesday. 30% chance of showers and thunderstorms, partly sunny, high near 88 degrees, bit of a breeze out of the southwest. Tuesday night, 80% for showers and thunderstorms and a low of 65, 90% for showers and storms Wednesday. But back to this evening, mostly cloudy and 71 throughout the region.
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0: Foreigner on Steve Gorman Rocks with the song Hot Blooded. April Rose, Foreigner, a band named, it was a pretty simple story actually. There were six of them. Three of them were American and three were British. And they were kind of like, well, wherever we go, some of us are foreigners.
1: True. I like that.
0: Let me ask you a question, April. You're at your home. Let's say it's a Saturday afternoon. I pop by unannounced.
1: Knock on the door.
0: Bang, bang, bang. You open the door. Mm-hmm. You're like, oh, hey, Steve, come on in. Mm-hmm. I say, thanks. How clean is your house going to be?
1: During the day, it's ruffled. And then before I go to bed, it's like things need to be tidy.
0: You tidy up every night. You at least straighten. If not a deep clean, it's at least stuff is put away.
1: Yes.
0: April, I did read some house cleaning statistics. Gen Z.
1: Yep.
0: Gen Z, which, how old do you have to be right now to be a Gen Zer? Like in your 20s?
1: Our producer's shaking her head yes at 20s.
0: Half of Gen Z says you can leave dishes in the sink for 4 days before you put them in the dishwasher.
1: No. And then what is it? What's up with like, oh, I'm going to just soak this dish or soak this pot for like the next 3 days. And it just, you know, permeates a stench that just stays around your house forever. Like it gets in the walls and like, no, it's a thing. Like, I don't know what's wrong with Gen Z people, but they need some education right now.
0: The problem with Gen Z people is they're looking up to millennials, and that just means the future of the human race is very limited.
1: I apologize. I'm a millennial, and I will concur that this is the end of human civilization.
0: I'm a Gen X on the cusp of boomer myself, and I think you people are all crazy.
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10: Your Weather Edge Weather Center forecast, a mostly cloudy sky and a low of 71 degrees this evening, Tuesday. 30% chance of showers and thunderstorms, partly sunny, high near 88 degrees, bit of a breeze out of the southwest. Tuesday night, 80% for showers and thunderstorms, and a low of 65, 90% for showers and storms Wednesday. Well, back to this evening, mostly cloudy and 71 throughout the region.
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0: Not only does he know rock music, he knows sports too. 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
1: Steve Gorman Sports. Oh, boy. All my friends listening on Cat in Oklahoma City, are you ready for this? Spurs, Thunder. The two best teams, I think, in the NBA playing in the Western Conference Finals. I will be watching every game glued to my TV set. Who am I cheering for? I'm not. I'm just cheering for a great series. Whoever wins will be the NBA champs. Make no mistake about it. This is the future of basketball. The Thunder and the Spurs, not only are they the two best teams in the league, the two deepest teams in the league, they are two of the youngest teams in the league. Goodness gracious, the Minnesota Timberwolves, empty pretenders. Anybody else in the West, the Lakers, the Rockets, they all fell off to the side. The Nuggets, nary a chance for any of those teams against these two. This is as good as basketball is going to be. I truly think these games are going to be epic. Now that I've blown them all out of proportion, let's hope there's not a letdown. I'd be stunned. Spurs, Thunder, let's go. 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
10: Your Brother Edge Weather Center forecast, a mostly cloudy sky, 71 degrees this evening. Then on Tuesday, 30% for showers and thunderstorms and a partly sunny sky, high near 88. Tuesday night, 80% for showers and thunderstorms and a low of 65. Wednesday, 90% for showers and thunderstorms, 78 degrees. But back then, this evening, mostly cloudy and 71 across the region.
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0: It's time for Questionable Wisdom on Steve Gorman Rocks. 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
2: Okay.
1: Now, Steve, Cam was at a work party and his drunk boss slapped him across the face.
2: Okay. Oh, no.
1: Now, Cam says he was poking fun at his boss and he made a joke about this deal that had gone bad. And his boss just flat out slaps him and says, "Do not disrespect me." Mm-hmm. Now, the next day, his boss, he just went about business as if nothing happened. And Cam wants to address the situation, but he needs the job. Steve, what should he do?
2: That's a real tough spot to be in, Cam. I'd want to go in there and just get in that guy's face and tell him that he crossed the line. But he sounds like the kind of guy who might fire you for getting in his face and telling him he crossed the line.
1: Right.
2: So I think eventually you're going to have to address the situation. Maybe preferably once you've taken another job elsewhere. And then you go in and you slap him back and say, I quit.
1: Steve, are you crazy? This is how you get a raise. Like, you can't slap somebody. That's like assault or something. And you know there's people that saw it. You need to secretly walk into that office and be like, you have two choices. One, I'll destroy you and take your job. Or two, I need a $10,000 raise. Like, you know, let's profit off of this a little bit, right?
2: As per usual, ignore everything I said, Cam, and take April's advice. If you got witnesses who will testify on your behalf that that's what happened, you got this guy by the sack. Squeeze hard.
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14: Your Weather Edge Weather Center forecast, a mostly cloudy sky and a low of 71 degrees this evening, Tuesday. 30% chance of showers and thunderstorms, partly sunny, high near 88 degrees, bit of a breeze out of the southwest. Tuesday night, 80% for showers and thunderstorms, and a low of 65, 90% for showers and storms Wednesday. Well, back to this evening, mostly cloudy and 71 throughout the region.
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0: Really, I am I'm late 50s, but I'm early 40s because at 50, I decided that I didn't want to go up anymore. And there's not a law. There's no regulation. There's no ordinance that says, well, you just have to keep adding on, you know, years. So I went backwards at 50, and so I'm in my early 40s now on my way to my late 30s.
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3: Your Brother Edge Weather Center forecast, a mostly cloudy sky, 71 degrees this evening. Then on Tuesday, 30% for showers and thunderstorms and a partly sunny sky, high near 88. Tuesday night, 80% for showers and thunderstorms and a low of 65. Wednesday, 90% for showers and thunderstorms, 78 degrees. But back this evening, mostly cloudy and 71 across the region.
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3: Your Weather Edge Weather Center forecast. A mostly cloudy sky, low of 71 right now. By this afternoon, a partly sunny sky, high near 88. 30% for showers and thunderstorms. South-southwest winds, it could be as high as 20 miles an hour. 80% chance of showers and thunderstorms Tuesday night, low of 65. 90% for showers and thunderstorms Wednesday, high of 78. But back to right now, 71 and mostly cloudy. And by this afternoon, partly sunny, 88 degrees across the region.
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2: Your Weather Edge Weather Center forecast, a mostly cloudy sky, low of 71 right now. By this afternoon, a 30% chance of showers and thunderstorms, partly sunny with a high near 88 degrees. Bit of a breeze out of the south-southwest. Then Tuesday night, an 80% chance of showers and thunderstorms, low of 65. And Wednesday, 90% for showers and thunderstorms, high near 78. But back to right now, 71. And mostly cloudy. By this afternoon, 88 and partly sunny in southwestern Kentucky.
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2: Your Weather Edge Weather Center forecast. A mostly cloudy sky, low of 71 right now. By this afternoon, a partly sunny sky, high near 88, 30% for showers and thunderstorms. South-southwest winds, it could be as high as 20 miles an hour. 80% chance of showers and thunderstorms Tuesday night, low of 65, 90% for showers and thunderstorms Wednesday, high of 78. But back to right now, 71 and mostly cloudy. And by this afternoon, partly sunny, 88 degrees across the region.
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3: Your Weather Edge Weather Center forecast, a mostly cloudy sky, low of 71 right now. By this afternoon, a 30% chance of showers and thunderstorms, partly sunny with a high near 88 degrees. Bit of a breeze out of the south-southwest. Then Tuesday night, an 80% chance of showers and thunderstorms, low of 65. And Wednesday, 90% for showers and thunderstorms, high near 78. But back to right now, 71 and mostly cloudy. By this afternoon, 88 and partly sunny in southwestern Kentucky.
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2: Your Weather Edge Weather Center forecast. A mostly cloudy sky, low of 71 right now. By this afternoon, a part

0: Partly sunny sky, high near 88, 30% for showers and thunderstorms. South-southwest winds, it could be as high as 20 miles an hour. 80% chance of showers and thunderstorms Tuesday night, low of 65. 90% for showers and thunderstorms Wednesday, high of 78. But back to right now, 71 and mostly cloudy, and by this afternoon, partly sunny, 88 degrees across the region.
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3: Your Weather Edge Weather Center forecast, a mostly cloudy sky, low of 71 right now. By this afternoon, a 30% chance of showers and thunderstorms, partly sunny with a high near 88 degrees. Bit of a breeze out of the south-southwest. Then Tuesday night, an 80% chance of showers and thunderstorms, low of 65, and Wednesday, 90% for showers and thunderstorms, high near 78. But back to right now, 71 and mostly cloudy. By this afternoon, 88 and partly sunny in southwestern Kentucky.
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I just had to keep the music going there for a minute, you know. We started this thing out with Iron Maiden, Flight of Icarus, yeah. And it's Pat Ballard with you on this Tuesday get-together of the morning show. Glad you are here. 6:10. 10 minutes after the hour, 6 o'clock at 70 degrees in Evansville, 71 in Owensboro. Pretty much low 70s throughout the tri-state. Going to be on our way to the mid-80s today. Maybe some rain, too. We'll get to that forecast here in a little bit. Actually, you know, you just never know. It's the weather. You never know whether it's going to rain or whether it's going to snow. Good morning, Jerry. No, Jerry's listening in on something else. Christian, what's up? Amy as well. I'm so glad that you all are here. We're going till 9, as I said. I've got tickets today to give away to see George Thorogood and the Delaware Destroyers this weekend at Beaver Dam Amphitheater. It's going to be a great show. They're bringing along Marshall Tucker Band, so it's going to be a great time. So we're giving away tickets to that, so listen up for your chance to win. Today is the birthday of Dusty Hill. Dusty Hill. Have I got that right? Oh, yeah. There's a lot of birthdays today. We'll get to that at 7 o'clock hour. I thought we'd play a little ZZ to get us going here. Yeah, Dusty. Born on this day, 1949. Good morning. 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

0: calling Dr. Liv. Kiss on the morning show. How you doing? Pat Ballard in. A little Disturbed there. Nickelback as well. How are you doing? It is 6:26, 26 minutes past the hour of 6 a. We're going till 9 this morning. We're going to be giving away tickets to see George Thorogood later on in the show. It is May 19th is Tuesday, so it's primary day in Kentucky, but that's not the only place. Let's see here. It is Alabama, Georgia, Idaho, Kentucky, Oregon, and Pennsylvania. So that's six states going to the polls. Now, the turnout, I wonder what the turnout's going to be. Every time the doors are open, pretty much I'm there and have been since I turned 18 and got the, you know, able to vote. So, yeah, and so go vote. Do it. And if you don't, then, you know, that's cool. Whatever. Don't complain. All right. And then there's you got those folks. Does it even matter? You know, does it? I think it matters. You may not think it matters. You could text me, though, 270-821-9494 and tell me if it matters or not. Are you going to go vote today? I would love to hear from you. 270-821-9494. And I would just tell you, I am going to vote. As soon as the show is over, the polls weren't open before I came in. So I'm going to go vote after I get out of here. All righty then. So that's what's going on. We're going to get a check of your Weather Edge Weather Center forecast here in just a second. 71 in Owensboro on our way to the mid-80s today. We're going to come back. We got Bob Seger and the Silver Bullet Band on the way. It is two for Tuesday, by the way, plus some Stone Temple Pilots. Don't go anywhere.
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2: For the Weather Edge Weather Center, mostly sunny skies on this Tuesday with a high near 87 degrees, 40% chance of shower or thunderstorm late this afternoon, 80% chance of rain and thunderstorms tonight, overnight lows 65, 70% chance of rain and thunderstorms on Wednesday with a high near 76 degrees. What's going to forecast today? Mostly sunny, high 87, chance of rain moving in this afternoon.
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Millions of peaches, peaches for me. Hey, Pat Ballard on this 2 for Tuesday, a little 2-for from Bob Seger. 6:48, 12 minutes away from the hour of 7 o'clock. It is 71 degrees in Evansville, pretty much throughout the tri-state. On our way to the mid-80s, got a little, I got a little warm yesterday. Let's see here. Appreciate the text this morning. Walton Jr. definitely going to vote. Wayne says the Peaches song sounds like something Weird Al would do. I don't know. Maybe he would. I don't know. I know this song was released on this date in 1975. Hey, we're glad you're here. Stick around for your chance to win tickets to see George Thorogood.

0: 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Forever Man, Eric Clapton, Eagles before that. Also Presidents of these United States. Hey, Pat Ballard in with you, 6:55. Just 5 minutes away from the hour of 7 o'clock. If you got to be there, you got to get on the road here. 71 degrees throughout the tri-state. On our way to the mid-80s. Hope you're having a great day. It is primary voting day in Kentucky and in other places, actually all over the place, Pennsylvania and other places, Georgia. And I was, are you going to vote today? I got two people are going to vote today out of three, I guess. Anyway, glad you're here. Stick around. We're going to go ahead and get the Weather Edge Weather Center forecast. We'll start at the next hour with Collective Soul. We've got a little Night Ranger, maybe Bad Company. We're going to find out what really happened, who's having a birthday, and all that. Stick around.
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2: From the Weather Edge Weather Center, mostly sunny skies on this Tuesday with a high near 87 degrees. 40% chance of a shower or thunderstorm this afternoon. 80% chance of rain and thunderstorms tonight. Overnight low down to 65. 70% chance of rain and thunderstorms on Wednesday with a high near 76. What's going to forecast today? Mostly sunny, high 87. 40% chance of rain this afternoon.
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I'm a poet, didn't even know it. 7:04, 4 minutes past the hour of 7 o'clock on this Tuesday get-together of the morning show. We are into the low 70s throughout the tri-state, on our way to the mid-80s, and we're glad you're here. We're going to find out what really happened coming up here in a little bit. Who's having a birthday? Lots of birthdays today, but I can't get to all of them, but we'll get to as many as we can. You know what I'm saying? Should be a text. You're going to the polls today. It's primary day in Kentucky and other places. Amy voted already in Indiana. Way to go, Amy. Good on you.

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0: 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Gypsy Road, Cinderella, Cinderella. And you can see Tom Kiefer's band at Rock the Dam number 9, August 1st at the Beaver Dam Amphitheater. Concert calendar brought to you by Rhodes and Road. How are you doing? 7:24, 24 minutes past the hour of 7 o'clock on this Tuesday, May 19th, get-together of the morning show. My name's Pat, your host for the show. We are into the mid-70s on our way to the mid-80s. It is Devil's Food Cake Day. Delicious. It's also Roadie Day. Okay, what is Roadie Day? Well, it's honor of the 101st birthday of Ben Dorsey. They called him Lovey. He was king of the roadies. He was the first member of the Roadies Hall of Fame in Nashville in 2009. He passed away in 2017. Just look him up. Ben H. Dorsey. Also, the birthday of Pete Townsend, 81. Dusty Hill, as I said earlier, born in 1949. Joey Ramone, born in 1951. Phil Rudd of AC/DC, 72. Mickey Newberry, incredible songwriter. She even woke me up to say goodbye. He was born in 1940. John Prine said the greatest songwriter ever. And it's the birthday of Shooter Jennings, age 47. He's a singer, songwriter, and producer. Has produced folks like Brandi Carlile, Turnpike Troubadours, Charlie Crockett, Duff McKagan, Robert Randolph. I'm a big Robert Randolph fan. And Marilyn Manson. Happy birthday, Shooter, 47 years old. All right, taking a break. We shall return. I said that again, and we will be back with That Really Happened.
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2: For the Weather Edge Weather Center, mostly sunny skies on this Tuesday with a high near 87 degrees, 40% chance of shower or thunderstorm late this afternoon, 80% chance of rain and thunderstorms tonight, overnight lows 65, 70% chance of rain and thunderstorms on Wednesday with a high near 76 degrees. What's going to forecast today? Mostly sunny, high 87, chance of rain moving in this afternoon.
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5: That really happened.
4: It was on this day, May 19th, 1883. Buffalo Bill Cody opened his Wild West show in Omaha, Nebraska. All the way up to 1966, the Grateful Dead debuted at San Francisco's Avalon Ballroom. 1969, The Who released their fourth studio album, Rock Opera Tommy. 1973, Secretariat wins the Preakness in record time with Ron Tocat aboard. Let's see here. 1977, Smokey and the Bandit premiered. 1986, Peter Gabriel released his fifth studio album. It was called So. It went on to become his best-selling album. 1999, Star Wars Episode I, The Phantom Menace, was released. 2007, three movies released on that day. Pirates of the Caribbean at World's End, it premiered. It cost $300 million to make, and that was the most at that time. 2007, also Sicko, a documentary on U.S. healthcare system, premiered at Cannes. And then 2007, that same day, No Country for Old Men premiered at Cannes as well. And in 1978, Dire Straits released the first single from their debut, self-titled album. It was called Sultans of Swing, and it still is. That really did happen. It is Power Rock 93.9 KTG, KTGRocks.com.

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Sledgehammer Peter Gabriel off his album. So also Sultans of Swing. Hey, Pat Ballard in with you today on this Tuesday get-together. 7:40, just 20 minutes away from the hour of 8 o'clock. And we're giving away tickets to see George Thorogood. Concert event calendar brought to you by Rhodes & Rhodes. George Thorogood and the Delaware Destroyers, the baddest show on earth, appearing this Saturday night at Beaver Dam Amphitheater. They're going to bring along special guest, the Marshall Tucker Band. It's going to be a great show. You can contact the box office at 800-514-3849. 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Your favorite George Thorogood song. Okay, we're going to compile those, and in the 8 o'clock hour when Swag gets here, we're going to be giving away a pair of tickets to the show. So be sure and text me, 270-821-9494. Looks like T and Maylene are heading back to Owensboro, packing up and heading north in the morning. Thanks a lot for the text, you guys. Also, we heard from Tanya and Johnny and Amy and Wayne and Walt and Janie and Christian and Jerry. It's a great day. It is a great day. And I need you to text, 270-821-9494. Your favorite George Thorogood and the Delaware Destroyers song. I'm going to put you in the running. Giving away tickets here in about an hour, I guess. So you got some time to get it in there. Appreciate you being here, John Mellencamp. Oh, it is Power Rock 93.9.

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That's what it is. Yeah, baby. 7:49, 11 minutes away from the hour of 8 o'clock. Glad you're with us.

0: G. JTGRocks.com. Bad Case of Loving You, Robert Palmer. Also, Led Zeppelin. Twofer from Johnny C. Mellencamp. Bab Allard in with you today, 7:55, just 5 minutes away. Actually, 7:56 now. 4 minutes away from the hour of 8 o'clock. And an update on the Beaver Dam Amphitheater. They're going cashless this season. They started that in April 24th, and they're going cashless. So the update, though, is that they will have machines there, little ATMs that you bring cash, and that's all you've got. Well, you can turn it into a card. Okay, so lots of venues across the country have gone cashless in the last few years. And frankly, believe me, it's a whole lot easier, and the tips are even better. I was at the New Orleans Jazz Fest a couple years ago, helping out in a tent, and that's all we had was there was no cash. And organization I was working for, the Kiwanis, they made a whole lot more money that year just because it was cashless. And so, anyway, don't worry, it's all good, and it's a whole lot more convenient. May not like it though. There's lots of folks that don't like it, but how do you feel about it? Shoot me a text, 270-821-9494. We're taking your favorite George Thorogood songs because we're giving away a pair of tickets coming up in the next hour. Glad you're with us. We're going to start it off with a little Pearl Jam. Got some Billy Squire, some Blue Oyster Cult as well. Don't go away. Don't go away.
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2: From the Weather Edge Weather Center, mostly sunny skies on this Tuesday with a high near 87 degrees. 40% chance of a shower or thunderstorm this afternoon. 80% chance of rain and thunderstorms tonight. Overnight low down to 65. 70% chance of rain and thunderstorms on Wednesday with a high near 76. Once again, our forecast today, mostly sunny, high 87. 40% chance of rain this afternoon.
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1: I have a very young sales staff, and I actually prefer it that way because it's three simple words: honesty, value, trust. 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It really does. 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Every email I got since I started there in 17 was feel at the end, Dan, feel the love. 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

All right, 93.9 KTG, KTGRocks.com. Everybody wants you. Billy Squire, also Even Flow from Purely Jam this morning on the morning show, 8:10. 10 minutes past the hour of 8 o'clock. We're going till 9 today. We're at 76 in Evansville, as well 77 in Owensboro. On our way to the mid-80s today. Maybe some rain this afternoon. Get to that forecast here coming up in a little bit. Glad you're with us. Don't forget, we are texting today. Texting 270-821-9494. That's the Rock Line. And we're texting your favorite George Thorogood and the Delaware Destroyer song to hopefully win some tickets here coming up in about 30, 45 minutes. All right. Also, cashless, the cashless deal at Beaver Dam App. The first time I went to a cashless thing, I had this cash, you know, $100 or whatever, $50, whatever. I was going to go to the venue and... Yeah, I was a little ill about it because this ain't what it's supposed to be. Yeah, James. And then I realized, you know, it's just time to move on, Patty. You know, there's worse things to be worried about. And so maybe it's part of this grand, giant conspiracy, you know, who knows? But whatever, it makes it a whole lot easier when you're just carrying your card and you ain't got a bunch of cash, you know? It makes it a whole lot easier for the folks taking the money to get, you have to give you change and all. Oh my God, it just makes it so much easier. So how do you feel about the cashless deal? I'd love to hear from you. 270-821-9494. We got Queensryche on the way, Royal Blood, Stevie Ray Vaughan. Right now, Blue Oyster Cult. I'm burning for you, baby. 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

0: 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I only lie when I love you. I don't know if those two things can be, you know, compatible. Lying and love you. I don't think so. Royal Blood, Queensryche, also Blue Oyster Cult. Oh, yeah. How you doing, Pat Ballard? It is Tuesday, May 19th. It is 24 minutes past the hour of 8 o'clock, 36 minutes before the hour of 9 o'clock. We're going to give away tickets to see George Thorogood here coming up in a little bit. And it's real simple. If you want to get in the running, just send me your favorite George Thorogood song. You know, it can be whatever. And I appreciate that. Lots of you say you talk too much. I'm not taking that personal or nothing. I really try not to talk too much. It let the music do the talking, you said. Also, do you dislike the cashless thing? Wayne says he dislikes the cash, but the way we described it, you know, that's a good way to do this. And oh, man, I didn't bring any cash, and I don't even have my card. Well, you can go get to the ATM and then take that money and go to the ATM they've got there and turn it into a if you just bring in cash, you can turn the cash into a card. It's real simple. It's not going to be a big deal, okay? Believe me, it's going to make life a whole lot easier to Beaver Dam Amphitheater this summer. And George Thorogood is going to be there Saturday. It's going to be a great show, and we've got tickets to give away. Just got to text what your favorite George Thorogood song is. Also, don't forget to have an ideal day, and we're collecting names for our end of the month giveaway for the $93 gas gift card to Ideal. All right, lots of ways to win. Larry Vaught coming up with Vaught's Views, and we'll be back with Aerosmith.
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2: For the Weather Edge Weather Center, mostly sunny skies on this Tuesday with a high near 87 degrees, 40% chance of shower or thunderstorm late this afternoon, 80% chance of rain and thunderstorms tonight, overnight low 65, 70% chance of rain and thunderstorms on Wednesday with a high near 76 degrees. What's going to forecast today? Mostly sunny, high 87, chance of rain moving in this afternoon.
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4: I thought Kenny Brooks would have some problems to overcome when he decided to become the new Kentucky women's basketball coach 2 years ago. Former coach Kyra Elsey had left the program in far worse shape than it was when she took over for Matthew Mitchell. And with the new pay-for-play, I was not sure if Kentucky could be competitive financially with other SEC teams for the nation's best players. However, there was one problem I never, ever thought Brooks would encounter that he's going to have to deal with this season, and he's the one who's created the problem. For the first time that I can remember, expectations might need to be lowered a bit for Kentucky women's basketball this season. The return of All-American center Clara Strack, the addition of freshman McDonald's All-Americans Madden Greenway, Savvy Swords, and Emily McDonald, plus the addition of Slovenia star Isha Sivka, have expectations soaring.
3: Vaught's Views will return in a moment.
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4: I'm really not sure what Coach Kenny Brooks should do leading up next season. Does he try to downplay the talent on his team that also includes the arrival of Florida transfer Mariah O'Neill, another McDonald's All-American? Or should he proclaim that Kentucky seems to be deeper and more talented than his first two UK teams and could seriously be a national contender? I think Brooks will try to temper expectations for his team the best he can. But deep down, he's just like UK fans, believing this team could be special.
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We have winners. One of our winners named Shannon J. Also another winner named Paul. Going to the show this weekend. We picked the winners. Swaggy T got here. Did the random. Paul and Shannon are going to the show. We'll get a hold of you.

0: 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Blind Faith, Can't Find My Way Home. Also, Joe Cocker. Closing out the show today. Thanks for all of the engagement today on the text line, 270-821-9494. That's how you're going to get a hold of Aaron, either calling him or texting him on the Rock line. Aaron for Out to Lunch, 11 to 1. Also, congratulations to our winners today on the George Thorogood and the Delaware Destroyers show. We're giving away tickets. May have some tickets tomorrow morning as well. So be sure and tune in for tomorrow's show starting at 6 a.m. Today is the birthday of Herbert Victor Prochnow. He was born in 1897, was the U.S. banking executive, noted toastmaster and writer of the during the middle 20th century. And some interesting quotes I thought I'd share with you today. The trouble with opportunity is that it always comes disguised as hard work. A great many people mistake opinions for thought. And finally, you may be sorry that you spoke, sorry you stayed or went, sorry you won or lost, sorry so much was spent. But as you go through life, you'll find you're never sorry that you were kind. Be kind today and go vote. Have a great an ideal day.
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2: From the Weather Edge Weather Center, mostly sunny skies on this Tuesday with a high near 87 degrees. 40% chance of a shower or thunderstorm this afternoon. 80% chance of rain and thunderstorms tonight. Overnight low down to 65. 70% chance of rain and thunderstorms on Wednesday with a high near 76. Let's get our forecast today. Mostly sunny, high 87. 40% chance of rain this afternoon.
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2: Your WeatherEdge Weather Center forecast, a 60% chance of showers and thunderstorms this afternoon, and a mostly sunny sky with a high near 87. Winds out of the southwest could be as high as 25 miles an hour, 70% for showers and thunderstorms. Tonight, especially after midnight, mostly cloudy, low of 65. But back to this afternoon, mostly sunny, then a chance for showers and storms, and 87 across the region.
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3: Your Weather Edge Weather Center forecast, a 60% chance of showers and thunderstorms late this afternoon. Mostly sunny skies, high near 87 leading in. Winds out of the southwest could be as high as 25 to 30 miles an hour. Then tonight, a 70% chance of showers and thunderstorms and a mostly cloudy sky, low of 65. But back this afternoon, mostly sunny and 87 across the region.
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Power Rock 93.9 KTG. It's Kenny Wayne Shepherd, Blue on Black. Before that, some Led Zeppelin. Getting the first hour of Out to Lunch going here on your second day of the week, otherwise known by its gangster name of Tuesday, and that means it's another Two for Tuesday ready to roll. Want to get your Two for Tuesday request in? It's really simple. Give us a call on the KTG Rock Line, 270-821-9494, or the KTG text line, Little Black Magic, same number, 270-821-9494. Get your Two for Tuesday requests in, and we'll try to get them on for you. And we might as well just go ahead and kick off our Two for Tuesday right off of the KTG Rock Line with a little Two for Tuesday from Kiss. We'll get it started with a little Love Gun. It's Out to Lunch on KTG.

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0: 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Before that, a little Two for Tuesday from Kiss coming in on the KTG Rock Line, and we will have more Two for Tuesday headed your way in the rest of the show today. Also headed your way in the show today is a chance to win. I've got a pair of tickets to go see George Thorogood and the Destroyers, along with the Marshall Tucker Band, for the Baddest Show on Earth tour this Saturday at the Beaver Dam Amphitheater. You want to know how to win? Well, listen closely. At some point in the show today, you're going to hear a George Thorogood song. When you hear that song, not right now, but when you hear a George Thorogood song, caller number 5 at 270-821-9494. We'll win a pair of tickets to go see George Thorogood, the Marshall Tucker Band, this Saturday at the Beaver Dam Amphitheater. So keep listening for that George Thorogood song and get ready to burn it up for your chance to win two tickets to go see yet another incredible show at the Beaver Dam Amphitheater. I'm also going to remind you that the first hour of Out to Lunch is always brought to you by the fine folks at Value Liquors in Owensboro. We're going to hear from them next, but right now we're going to take a check of your KTG Weather Edge Weather Center forecast.
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0: Your KTG Weather Edge Weather Center forecast this afternoon, mostly sunny and windy. We do have a 60% chance of some showers and thunderstorms, a high near 87. 70% chance of showers and possible thunderstorms tonight, low around 65. A 70% chance of showers and thunderstorms tomorrow, a high near 76. A 40% chance of rain tomorrow night, low around 60. And a 40% chance of rain on Thursday, a high near 74. Again, this afternoon, sunny and windy, a 60% chance of showers and thunderstorms, a high near 87. Right now, it's 11:27 as I look out atop the hill here in Madisonville. We got a few clouds and it's already heating up. It's a little breezy and 85.
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Power Rock 93.9 KTG, little STP. And before that, some Audio Slave bringing us to Stupid Volume 1 here in the first hour of Out to Lunch on your 2 for Tuesday. And we are headed to Arizona, where starting a side business from home is a great idea, usually. A Tucson woman was sentenced to 14 and a half years in prison yesterday after pleading guilty to running a criminal enterprise that sold cocaine, methamphetamine, and military-style Bouncing Betty landmines. That's a departure. Christina Eileen Gonzalez, who is 44 years old, was convicted on charges including attempted transportation for sale of a narcotic, attempted money laundering, and illegally conducting an enterprise. A search of her home also turned up fentanyl and several firearms. Arizona Attorney General Chris Mays said her office will not tolerate criminal enterprises flooding streets with deadly drugs and weapons. You have flooded my streets with requests, and we're going to get back to them. Got another 2 for Tuesday coming up. Also, do not forget to be listening for a George Thorogood song. When you hear that George Thorogood song, caller number 5 at 270-821-9494. We'll win a pair of tickets to go see George Thorogood, the Marshall Tucker Band, and the Baddest Show on Earth tour this Saturday at the Beaver Dam Amphitheater. So again, make sure you keep listening for that George Thorogood song. And in the meantime, I've got more of your requests like this one, a little Nirvana, Out to Lunch, KTG.

0: Power Rock 93.9 KTG, a little Dio and Holy Diver. As a matter of fact, a little Two for Tuesday there from Dio with Last in Line as well. Before that, we had a little George Thorogood with Bad to the Bone. That was your cue to call, and call you did. Congratulations to our winner today for a pair of tickets to go see George Thorogood, the Marshall Tucker Band, and the Baddest Show on Earth tour this Saturday at the Beaver Dam Amphitheater. If you did not win today, do not fret. There will be plenty more chances. I'll be giving away more tickets tomorrow, so will Pat. Ruth Anna has got some more tickets to give away, so you will have plenty of chances to try and win tickets to go see George Thorogood and the Marshall Tucker Band. Just a little administrative public service announcement here. As you can imagine, these are very popular tickets. These, when we have these contests on the text machine and on the rock line, we've got a ton of people trying to be the lucky winner whenever we do these. When it's on the rock line, when you're calling, if you don't get through or if you call and there's no answer, that doesn't mean something's wrong or you're being ignored. It just means that there's that many calls trying to go through. So if you didn't win today, keep listening. You'll have plenty more chances the rest of the week, I promise. You know what else I promise? I promise there's a whole nother hour of your request coming up. A whole nother hour with some more Two for Tuesdays as well here on Out to Lunch. Before we get to that second hour, I am going to remind you that the first hour of Out to Lunch, rather, is brought to you by the fine folks at Value Liquors in Owensboro. And right now, let's take a check of your KTG Weather Edge Weather Center forecast.
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0: Your KTG Weather Edge Weather Center forecast. This afternoon, we have a 60% chance of some showers and thunderstorms. Sunny and windy as well, a high near 87. Tonight, 70% chance of showers and thunderstorms with a low around 65. Tomorrow, a 70% chance of showers and thunderstorms again with a high near 76. 40% chance of rain tomorrow night with a low around 60, and a 40% chance of rain again Thursday, a high near 74. This afternoon, mostly sunny, a little breezy, a 60% chance of showers and thunderstorms as well, with a high near 87. Right now, it is 11:59. Still a few clouds hanging around out there, and 85.
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7: Rumors spreading around in that Texas town. About the shack outside the game. And you know what I'm talking about. Just let me know if you're gonna go to that whole mile on the range. They got a lot of nice girls. Amazing.

Power Rock 93.9 KTG, a little Tom Petty there with The Waiting, ZZ Top before that with a little LaGrange to kick off the second hour of Out to Lunch here on your Two for Tuesday. As always, the second hour of Out to Lunch brought to you by the fine folks at Scores Pizza, Madison Square in Madisonville. Speaking of Two for Tuesday, get your Two for Tuesday requests in, well, two ways, as it were. The KTG Rock Line at 270-821-9494 or the KTG text line at 270-821-9494. Speaking of the text line and Two for Tuesday, how about we get your first Two for Tuesday of the second hour straight from that KTG text line. Little Two for Tuesday from AC/DC, starting it right now with a little Highway to Hell. It's Out to Lunch on KTG.

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0: 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A little Aerosmith there. What It Takes. Wrapping up that block of requested rock and roll. Some Queen, Crazy Little Thing Called Love in there. And an AC/DC 2 for Tuesday to get it going. There is more 2 for Tuesday around the corner here in this second hour of Out to Lunch, which is brought to you by the fine folks at Scores Pizza. We're going to hear from them here in just a moment. We're also going to hear more of your requests coming just right around the corner. The Foo Fighters Night Ranger is going to lead it off. And right now, it's your KTG Weather Edge Weather Center forecast. 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Your KTG Weather Edge Weather Center forecast this afternoon: sunny, a little windy, and let's see, a 60% chance of showers and thunderstorms, a high near 87. Tonight, 70% chance of showers and thunderstorms, low around 64. Tomorrow, a 70% chance of showers and possible thunderstorms later in the afternoon. Cloudy with a high near 74. Tomorrow night, 40% chance of some showers and thunderstorms with a low around 60. And on Thursday, a 40% chance of rain with a high near 74. Again, this afternoon, partly sunny, a 60% chance of showers and thunderstorms and a high near 87. Right now, it is 12:27 as I look out atop the hill here in Madisonville, and clouds are starting to roll in. It's starting to actually look a little bit overcast and still sitting at 85.
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Power Rock 93.9 KTG, the Foo Fighters there, some Night Ranger before that, bringing you to Stupid Volume 2 here in the second hour of Out to Lunch on your 2 for Tuesday. 2 is our wild, and for this one, we're headed to, looks like we're headed to Minnesota, where a single-engine air tractor firefighting plane was hit by a bullet Friday evening while scooping water from a lake in Portage Township, about 15 miles north of Orr in northern Minnesota. The pilot was not injured and landed safely at a nearby airport where damage consistent with a bullet strike was found on the aircraft. The plane was operating under contract with the Minnesota Department of Natural Resources and was battling a wildland fire at the time. St. Louis County Sheriff Gordon Ramsey, I'm not making that up, said investigators are working to find whoever fired the shot, adding that pilots shouldn't have to worry about being shot while fighting fires. A man was later arrested in connection with the shooting. His name has not been released. I'm releasing more of your requests. Got a great 2 for Tuesday coming up. And right now, how about some Van Halen? It's Out to Lunch on KTG.

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0: Power Rock 93.9 KTG. It's Foreigner Cold as Ice wrapping up the final block of requested rock and roll in the show for your Two for Tuesday. Speaking of which, a little Two for Tuesday from Sammy Hagar in there as well. And that is going to wrap it up for me, everybody. Thanks for playing along. I am headed out, but Ruth Ann is next. She has got some more Two for Tuesday set up for you. She'll be on until 5. Then we've got your 5 o'clock free fall. It goes until 6. It is powered by Bud Light. Steve Gorman will take over at 6. He stays till 11. And Pat Ballard bright and early tomorrow morning to get your hump day started the right way. Before I go, I'm going to remind you the second hour of Out to Lunch, as always, brought to you by Scores Pizza on Madison Square Drive in Madisonville. We'll hear from them right after we take a check of your KTG Weather Edge Weather Center forecast.
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0: Your KTG Weather Edge Weather Center forecast this afternoon, partly sunny, a little breezy, with a 60% chance of showers and thunderstorms, a high near 87. 70% chance of showers and thunderstorms tonight, low around 65.

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0: 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Remember, I got two more tickets to give away to see George Thorogood and the Destroyers and the Marshall Tucker Band at the Dam this Saturday. And it's going to be a text to win sort of thing. I'll tell you what the keyword is in just a little bit. 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
1: 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I'm counting shit but running out. 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

93.9 KTG. Oh, let's see. What do you say? Let's give away some George Thorogood tickets. Yeah, you need to text me, okay? And you're going to text the keyword bourbon. Bourbon to 270-821-9494. The keyword bourbon, 270-821-9494. And that's going to put you in the running for yet another pair of George Thorogood tickets from Power Rock 93.9 KTG. Because, yeah, they're going to be at the Beaver Dam on Saturday. And, yeah, text bourbon. Do it now to be in the running. 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

0: 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Guys, brains are important if you're going to hit on a woman, okay? Dude walks into a liquor store in Scotland and he shoplifts a bottle of vodka. But somewhere between the vodka aisle and the exit door, he got just a little bit distracted by the lady behind the counter. Now, she's seen him with the vodka. He's flirting with her. He literally walks up to... He shoplifted the vodka, and he's flirting with her now. Even gives her his name and his number. Yeah. Oh, heck no, no, no. She did not follow up, but the cops sure did. Sticks on the way. Sweet, coming up too. 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
2: Your Weather Edge Weather Center forecast, a 60% chance of showers and thunderstorms late this afternoon, mostly sunny skies.

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sings. She's the passionate one. Oh!

93.9 KTG. What's up? I am Ruth Anna. Going out to vote today. Okay, cool. Be careful while you're doing that. And yeah, exercise your right. That's pretty darned awesome. Don't forget, I got George Thorogood tickets to give away. Oh yeah, another chance for you to get registered. Coming up. It's a text thing, so you'll be listening for the keyword. Golden earring right now. It's Power Rock 93.9 KTG.

0: Rock 93.9 KTG, and I am Ruth Anna. Loving being part of your day. It is just a cool thing. A lot of folks getting out to vote today. So, yeah, there you go. Don't forget, I think the polls close in Kentucky at what, 6? Yes, 6 o'clock. So there you go. Don't forget, man, we've got the whole big deal store thing going on, and there is a camper RV package. 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
2: Your Weather Edge Weather Center forecast, a 60% chance of showers and thunderstorms this afternoon, and a mostly sunny sky with a high near 87. Winds out of the southwest could be as high as 25 miles an hour, 70% for showers and thunderstorms tonight, especially after midnight. Mostly cloudy, low of 65. But back to this afternoon, mostly sunny, then a chance for showers and storms, and 87 across the region.
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93.9 KTG. I got George Thorogood tickets to give away. Who wants to go see George Thorogood and the Destroyers along with the Marshall Tucker Band on Saturday, Beaver Dam Amphitheater? You need to text bourbon. That's your keyword. Bourbon to 270-821-9494. 270-821-9494. And you are going to be in the running to win those tickets. Just like yesterday. Yesterday, Jason Johnson won some. Yes! It could be you today. So text me, bourbon, 270-821-9494. And you too could be like Jason, headed to see George Thorogood and the Marshall Tucker Band, courtesy of Power Rock 93.9 KTG.

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0: Alma Rock 93.9 KTG. What's up? I am Ruth Anna, and this is just sad. So sad. I mean, graduation, right? You're supposed to have that proud moment. You're supposed to get your moment as you walk across the stage. Glendale Community College in Arizona. Now, they had been told, do not use AI in your coursework. Don't do it. Don't do it. That's from the college that decided to use an AI program for commencement. Yeah, they were going to use AI to announce graduate names, but guess what? There was a system failure, and the new AI system skipped literally hundreds of names. So they're like, oh yeah, don't use it in your coursework, but we're going to use it for commencement, and it totally jacked up. Totally. Yeah, they couldn't correct it during the ceremony. So grads and families really a little upset. Yeah, yeah, don't do what we do. Just do what we say. AC/DC on the way. Led Zepp coming up too. 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
2: Your WeatherEdge Weather Center forecast, a 60% chance of showers and thunderstorms late this afternoon, mostly sunny skies, high near 87 leading in, winds out of the southwest could be as high as 25 to 30 miles an hour. Then tonight, a 70% chance of showers and thunderstorms and a mostly cloudy sky, low of 65. But back this afternoon, mostly sunny and 87 across the region.
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ATG. I got George Thurgood tickets to give away a little bit later. Yeah, you want to be able to text 270-821-9494 is the number whenever you get the keyword. Don't forget, Kentucky polls close at 6 o'clock today. See, I got that going on. I got Heart, the Black Keys coming up, and Van Halen is on. 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

0: Power Rock 93.9, KTG. I am Ruthanna. Yep, George Thorogood tickets. Yeah, gonna get another shot to maybe win some of those on the way in just a few. 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
3: 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You want to dance?

93.9 KTG. What's up? I am Ruthanna. I got to say congratulations to Jason Johnson. Jason Johnson texted in the proper keyword yesterday and won a pair of tickets to see George Thorogood and the Destroyers along with the Marshall Tucker Band. And now it's your chance. You text bourbon. Bourbon to 270-821-9494. You get a shot to win a couple of tickets. Marshall Tucker Band, George Thorogood, Beaver Dam Amphitheater this Saturday. 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

0: 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I am Ruth Anna. So, you know, about an hour ago, we were talking about a college in Arizona. They had banned students from using AI, and then they decided to use AI in the commencement ceremony to read off the names, and it glitched, and, like, loads of people did not make it to the stage because, yeah. This is how prevalent AI is now. About two-thirds of U.S. doctors consult AI for advice. There's a program called Open Evidence. Doctors have to provide a national provider identifier, which is pretty standard. But it's free. It's got ads. So it takes content from medical journals and compiles it, and so doctors can use it. 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Or does that scare the absolute living daylights out of you? Because for me, I know it works well in theory, but so does communism. 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Two-thirds of doctors are using AI to help diagnose and treat us. Yikes! Lenny Kravitz on the way. Foreigner coming up, too. 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
2: Your Weather Edge Weather Center forecast, a 60% chance of showers and thunderstorms late this afternoon. Mostly sunny skies, high near 87 leading in. Winds out of the southwest could be as high as 25 to 30 miles an hour. Then tonight, a 70% chance of showers and thunderstorms and a mostly cloudy sky, low of 65. But back this afternoon, mostly sunny and 87 across the region.
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4: The National Weather Service in Louisville has issued a severe thunderstorm warning for southeastern Hancock County in central Kentucky, west central Breckinridge County in central Kentucky, northern Ohio County in central Kentucky until 4:15 p.m. At 3:54 p.m., a severe thunderstorm was located near Whitesville, moving northeast at 15 miles per hour. Expected hazards include 60 miles per hour wind gusts and quarter-size hail. This is a radar-indicated threat. The following impacts are expected. Hail damage to vehicles is expected. Expect wind damage to roofs, siding, and trees. Locations impacted include Tarpsburg, Doering, Herbert, Haynesville, Weberstown, Easton, Belleville, Arrington Corner, Victoria Crossroads, and Dukes. Repeating, a severe thunderstorm warning has been issued until 4:15 p.m. for the following counties in Kentucky, Hancock, and Ohio.

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93.9 KTG. I got George Thorogood tickets to give away, and you're going to be, I'm going to give you a keyword here in just a little bit for you to maybe text in and get registered to win. I got Motley Crue first, though, so hang on. 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

which are there are a lot at Beaver Dam. And yeah, I got tickets to give away. Not yet, though. Hang on. 4th of July, the Kentucky Headhunters are going to be there. Friday, the 17th of July, Kansas and 38 Special.

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2: Your Weather Edge Weather Center forecast, a 60% chance of showers and thunderstorms late this evening, mostly cloudy and a low of 65 degrees. 77 the high Wednesday, 80% for showers and storms, and then 40% for showers and storms Wednesday night, especially after midnight, cloudy and 60. But back to this evening, mostly cloudy, 65 degrees across the region.
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Who wants to win tickets to see George Thorogood and the Destroyers this Saturday, Beaver Dam? I got a couple tickets to give away. Going to get you registered right now. 270-821-9494. 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Your keyword is bourbon, because of course it is. 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Text now to maybe win some George Thorogood tickets. Good luck.

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0: 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Just about time for me to go. All sorts of goodies on the way, though. 5 o'clock free fall, powered by Bud Light. That's fun. Let's see. Another shot to win George Thorogood tickets. Yeah. Somebody's going to win today, and then I got more to give away tomorrow. So that's fun. Is that what you're going to be doing this weekend? Headed to the George Thorogood Marshall Tucker Band concert at the Dam? Are you going to be barbecuing, too? I want to barbecue, too. I'm like, you know, go to the show on Saturday, barbecue on Sunday or Monday. Not sure that I'd want to be in Spain for this, though. Because every spring, the Spanish city of Lleida, I think it's Lleida. Anyway, point is, it transforms into a food lovers festival. It's a snail eating festival. Yeah, so while we're barbecuing burgers and hot dogs and that sort of thing, come Friday, they're going to have over 200,000 visitors ready to sample snails. They're thinking more than 15 tons of snails are going to get consumed this weekend. So there you go. In America, we have barbecue. In Spain, they have snails. America! Nazareth on the way. Journey 2, 5 o'clock free fall. Back here tomorrow. 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
2: Your WeatherEdge Weather Center forecast. A 60% chance of showers and thunderstorms late this evening. Mostly cloudy and a low of 65 degrees. 77 the high Wednesday. 80% for showers and storms. And then 40% for showers and storms Wednesday night. Especially after midnight, cloudy and 60. But back to this evening, mostly cloudy, 65 degrees across the region.
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3: Your Weather Edge Weather Center forecast, a 60% chance of showers and thunderstorms late this evening, mostly cloudy and a low around 65. 77 the high Wednesday with an 80% chance of showers and storms. And then Wednesday night, 40% chance of showers and thunderstorms. Temperatures back in the low 60s. But back to this evening, 60% for showers and thunderstorms, mostly cloudy, 65 degrees.
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2: Your Weather Edge Weather Center forecast, a 60% chance of showers and thunderstorms late this evening, mostly cloudy and a low of 65 degrees. 77 the high Wednesday, 80% for showers and storms, and then 40% for showers and storms Wednesday night, especially after midnight, cloudy and 60. But back to this evening, mostly cloudy, 65 degrees across the region.
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0: AC/DC, Highway to Hell from 1979. That's the final album featuring the late, great Bon Scott. I love Brian Johnson. I love the records AC/DC has made with Brian Johnson. But, and there's always a but I'm always partial to the Bon Scott era. And not just for Bon, but the vibe of the band. It was still so raw. No one called AC/DC punk rock in the 70s, but they were more punk than the punks in terms of, no, we're going to do things our way. We are not here to impress you. We are just here to be great. And if you dig it, cool. And if not, cool. We're just doing our thing. AC/DC was so workmanlike. They were grinding away in Australia, playing clubs, pubs, working man's clubs. When you come out of that country as a rock band in the mid-70s and you've developed a following from those types of establishments, no punk club in London's going to scare you. AC/DC went to England. The punks were on top of the world, and they put them all right into the corner. AC/DC forever.
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5: Your Weather Edge Weather Center forecast, a 60% chance of showers and thunderstorms late this evening, mostly cloudy and a low around 65. 77 the high Wednesday with an 80% chance of showers and storms. And then Wednesday night, 40% chance of showers and thunderstorms. Temperatures back in the low 60s. But back to this evening, 60% for showers and thunderstorms, mostly cloudy, 65 degrees.
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0: It's time for Questionable Wisdom on Steve Gorman Rocks. Here's April Rose with tonight's question.
1: 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Now, Mike is 34 years old, and he's been in a relationship with a girl named Rebecca for the last 5 years. They've talked about marriage, but Mike has made it clear that he wants to wait one more year before proposing. And Rebecca, she's not okay with that. She just gave him an ultimatum. Either he proposes in the next 3 months or they're over. Steve, what should he do?
2: Wow. Okay, I have no idea why he's got this notion that he needs to wait one more year. If you're 5 years into a relationship at the age of 34 and you think one more year is going to somehow make a difference, okay. Right. But I would hope he's explaining the why to Rebecca. If he has or hasn't, she clearly doesn't care. I think that we've got a problem here. Sounds like she just wants to be married because she wants to be married, which is fine. Sounds like he doesn't want to be married because he still wants to play the field, or he feels like before 35 of years of age is too early to settle down. Whatever it is, I just don't think this is a good match. I think that these guys want very different things, both micro and macro in life. And knowing only what I know from Mike's question, I think they both need to be looking elsewhere and moving on.
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11: Your WeatherEdge Weather Center forecast, a 60% chance of showers and thunderstorms late this evening, mostly cloudy and a low of 65 degrees. 77 the high Wednesday, 80% for showers and storms, and then 40% for showers and storms Wednesday night, especially after midnight, cloudy and 60. But back to this evening, mostly cloudy, 65 degrees across the region.
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